which allows us to get moving. 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

Then like I got a cape. 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White sheet, yellow tape, where your dogs at? Count a million cash, can you blog that? Me and niggas you type, never exchange numbers. Wanna conversate and steal game from us. See the watch, now you wanna know the name of it. Never playing, so I went and got the frame flooded. Cartier, Hublot, I can name a dozen. Your shit push back, cause it ain't buzzing. Now these thugs actors all of a sudden.

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Stoki takum uom kanda tip uangolan clean shiri ba. Tabir uom kanda clean shiri ba, clean shiri ba jai. Vest tip u American murmon grifoi duom elukwa kanza ba jai. So talk duom murmon pares un white, eh? Poster duom murmon jinga tip un Italian uom ba jai sis faki ba. On my poly my friend jika ma jikes tuliban si retoro tagana times around the spoolama.

liquor, a couple rosy Leo chap, or watch retired gangsters bicker every day in office calf. The little fuckers cause in trouble for the causes make you smile. You meet your muckers for a couple, forget your troubles for a while. From the full nil to the hemi.